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Political and Economics Affairs ka Councils Parapus Kalung Mulami, Itanagars ho Kapasla Molu Mate, Seka Dukunsla. 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

0: 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Lieutenant General N.S. Raja Subramani appointed new Chief of Defence Staff. IMD forecasts heavy rainfall over Keralam, South Interior Karnataka, Tamil Nadu and Puducherry during next 2 days. And in football, India scripts history by qualifying for AFC Under-17 Women's Asian Cup quarter-finals for the first time. Suvendu Adhikari will take oath as first BJP Chief Minister of West Bengal this morning. The oath-taking ceremony will be held at the Brigade Parade Ground in Kolkata. We have more details on this from our correspondent.
1: Within few hours from now, senior BJP leader Suvendu Adhikari, who was elected leader of the BJP Legislature Party, is set to take oath as the new Chief Minister of West Bengal. The state is set to witness the historical moment of swearing in of its new government at the iconic Brigade Parade Ground in Kolkata. For the first time in the state's political history, a Bharatiya Janata Party-led government will formally assume office after securing a decisive mandate in the recently concluded assembly elections. The oath-taking ceremony is scheduled to begin at 10 a.m. and is expected to draw lakhs of party supporters, political leaders and dignitaries from across the country. Prime Minister Narendra Modi, Union Home Minister Amit Shah, Defence Minister Rajnath Singh, along with several union ministers and chief ministers from BJP-ruled states will attend the event. Governor R.N. Ravi will administer the oath of office and secrecy to the chief minister and members of the new cabinet. Newly elected parliamentary party leader Suvendu Adhikari announced that a commission led by a retired judge will invest

0: investigate institutional corruption in the state. He added that inquiries will also be launched into incidents at RG Kaur Hospital and Sandeshkhali. Odhikari vowed that all pledges in the party's manifesto will be fulfilled on time, dedicating the victory to the collective efforts of BJP workers. The ceremony coincides with the 25th Boishakh, the birth anniversary of Rabindranath Tagore, giving the event added cultural and symbolic significance. Elaborate security arrangements have been put in place across central Kolkata, with thousands of police personnel deployed to ensure smooth conduct of the program. Traffic restrictions and diversions have also been announced in and around the brigade area. Political observers say the swearing-in marks the beginning of a new chapter in Bengal's political landscape, ending over a decade of Trinamool Congress rule and ushering in a new administrative era in the state. Sandipan Dashgupta, Akashvani News, Kolkata.
1: Union Home Minister Amit Shah has said that the BJP government in West Bengal will secure India's borders and plug biggest hole in national security. In his address to newly elected West Bengal BJP MLAs in Kolkata yesterday, Mr. Shah said the BJP's victory is not about the expansion of our organization or validation of ideology. It is about fixing the biggest hole in the country's national security. He said that with BJP governments in Assam, Tripura and now West Bengal, we will turn the border into an impregnable fortress.
2: We now have a government in Tripura, we have a government in Assam, we have a government in Bengal too. Infiltration will be impossible, cow smuggling will be impossible. And with determination, the Bengal government and the government of India will transform this border into an impenetrable fortress of national security.
1: In Tamil Nadu, the uncertainty of a formation of government under TVK Chief C. Joseph Vijay continues. The notice came as IUML has rejected the reports of its support to TVK to form the government. In another development, reports are also coming that the swearing-in ceremony, which was to take place today, will not be held. IUML, headed by Professor Kadir Mohideen, has said that his party has not given a letter of support to TVK. In another surprise move, AMMK party leader TTV Dinakaran approached the governor and submitted a letter of support from S. Kamaraj, the lone MLA elected from Manarkadui, to make AIADMK General Secretary Edappadi Palaniswamy as the Chief Minister. More from our correspondent.
3: Tamil Nadu, which had the highest mandate of more than 85%, is yet to see a new government and a chief minister. The formation of a new government has been delayed further, with the single largest party, TVK, still struggling to reach the magic number of 118. With only one more letter of support from VCK, the next move is likely to be calculated and definite, since the party has two MLAs, by which it will be 118. Till then, it is a day of wait and watch. Joy, Akashvani reporting from Chennai.
1: The government has appointed Lieutenant General N.S. Raja Subramani as the next Chief of Defence Staff, or CDS. Ministry of Defence said that Lieutenant General Subramani will also serve as Secretary, Department of Military Affairs, with effect from the date of assumption of charge and until further orders. He will assume office after General Anil Chauhan completes its tenure on the 30th of May. Lieutenant General Subramani is a highly decorated officer with over four decades of distinguished service. He is currently serving as military advisor at the National Security Council Secretariat since September 2025. He earlier served as Vice Chief of the Army Staff and General Officer Commanding in Chief, Central Command, besides commanding key operational formations along the Western and Northern Fronts. The government has also appointed Vice Admiral Krishnaswamy Nathan as the next Chief of the Naval Staff. Ministry of Defence said that Vice Admiral Swamy Nathan is currently serving as Flag Officer Commanding-in-Chief of the Western Naval Command. The Admiral brings nearly four decades of distinguished service with extensive operational, strategic and personal management experience across key appointments in the Indian Navy. He will succeed Admiral Dinesh Kumar Tripathi, who retires on 31st of May. National Legal Services Authority will organize the second National Lok Adalat of 2026 across the country today. Talking to Akashvani News, Member Secretary, National Legal Services Authority, Sanjeev Pandey said that the initiative aims to provide amicable settlement of disputes and reduce the burden on courts through participatory and people-centric mechanisms. He said that a wide range of disputes are taken up during the Lok Adalat, including criminal compoundable cases, check dishonor matters, and bank recovery disputes. This is Akashwani giving you the news. For quick news updates round the clock, follow us on our X handle at AIR News Alerts. And for details of stories and more, log on to our website www.newsonair.gov.in and download News on AIR app. The Somnath Amrit Parv 2026 has officially commenced yesterday, marking the 75th anniversary of the temple's reconstruction. The five-day celebration has transformed the temple precincts into a hub of Vedic chants and divine energy, attracting devotees from across the nation. We have a report from our correspondent.
4: The sacred shores of Somnath are resonating with devotion as Somnath Amrit Parva kicked off yesterday with Pathatmak Atirudra. The three-day Homatmak Maharudra Yagya will also begin today, during which nearly 1.25 lakhs oblation will be offered into the holy fire, seeking global peace and well-being of humanity amid the current international conflict. The festivities will culminate on May 11th with a grand Kumbhabhishek at the temple spire, using water from 11 sacred shrines. Currently, the temple is adorned with magnificent decorations and a steady stream of pilgrims from various states is arriving to seek the blessings of Lord Somnath during this historic milestone. Aparna Khunt, Akashwani News, Ahmedabad.
1: As part of our series People's Padmona Akashwani, in our upcoming episode, we speak to Dr. Ramamurthy Sridhar, a pioneer in radio broadcasting in India. He will be honored with the prestigious Padma Shri.
5: In 1991 to 1993, exactly 35 years back, which I conceived and designed and did it, called Manavka Vikas or Human Evolution, which was 144 episodes broadcast from 200 radio stations. Today, following that model example, 550 radio stations are functioning in this country. Content writers, script writers, creative people, AI is going to help you.
1: To listen to the conversation, tune into 100.1 Akashwani Gold this morning at 9:10 a.m. You can also listen to it on News on AIR app and News on AIR official YouTube channel. The standoff over the Strait of Hormuz has intensified after Iran rejected a U.S.-backed draft resolution at the United Nations Security Council, calling it flawed and politically motivated. Tehran argued that the proposal will legitimize unlawful actions rather than help resolve the conflict. Iran said the only path towards stability is ending the war, lifting the U.S. maritime blockade on Iranian ports and restoring normal shipping through the Strait of Hormuz. Tehran has also appealed to UN member states not to support the proposed resolution. The draft resolution, backed by the United States along with Bahrain, Saudi Arabia, UAE, Kuwait and Qatar, seeks to protect freedom of navigation in one of the world's most critical energy corridors. Washington has accused Iran of threatening commercial shipping and destabilizing maritime traffic. Now, we go over to our West Asia correspondent for updates on escalating maritime conflict in the region.
6: Adding to the human cost of the escalating maritime conflict, India's mission in Dubai expressed grief over the death of an Indian crew member aboard a vessel, describing it as an unfortunate incident at the sea. Separately, Iran seized a tanker in the Gulf of Oman, while Washington said it had disabled two vessels on the same day. The developments highlight the growing volatility of the maritime front in the conflict, with commercial shipping, energy supplies and the safety of international crew increasingly caught in crossfire between two sides, even as diplomatic efforts continue for a negotiated pause in tensions. Vinod Kumar for Akashwani News from Dubai.
1: The India Meteorological Department has forecast heavy rainfall over Kerala, Mahi, Lakshadweep, South Interior Karnataka, Tamil Nadu, Puducherry and Karaikal for the next 2 days. According to the IMD, Bihar, Chhattisgarh, Gangetic, West Bengal, Jharkhand and Vidarbha are likely to experience thunderstorm with wind speeds reaching beyond 50 km per hour today. Meanwhile, heat wave conditions are expected to prevail over Gujarat and West Rajasthan till Thursday. IMD has further predicted gradual rise in maximum temperature by 2 to 5 degrees Celsius over western and northwestern parts of the country till tomorrow. On to sports now. In football, India scripted history by qualifying for the quarterfinals of the AFC Under-17 Women's Asian Cup for the first time with a commanding 4-0 victory over Lebanon in their final Group B fixture at Suzhou in China yesterday. For India, Pritika Barman, Alva Devi St. Jam and Joya scored goals. Reaching the semi-finals of this tournament would guarantee India a spot in the 2026 FIFA Under-17 Women's World Cup. In IPL cricket, Kolkata Knight Riders defeated Delhi Capitals by 8 wickets at Arun Jaitley Stadium in Delhi last night. Today, Rajasthan Royals will face Gujarat Titans at Sawai Man Singh Stadium in Jaipur. The match will be at 7:30 p.m. And now, for a look at today's newspapers, it's over to Tanvi Khurana.
7: Thank you, Shagun. All the newspapers cover the nation's political fervor. Dada to replace Didi in West Bengal. Vijay meets governor again. Left on hold is the headline in Hindustan Times. While the Times of India writes, Bengal's Adhikari Suvendu to be state's first BJP CM. Uncertainty continues in Tamil Nadu government formation, cites the Hindu. The Indian Express quotes Rajnath Singh describing Operation Sindoor as short duration, deep penetration and high impact operation. Under the headline, Operation Sindoor showcased our capabilities, ethos. China admits backing Pakistan during conflict with India, writes the Pioneer. SC raps Punjab police for letting off drug sharks, cites the Tribune. US awaits Iran response to peace proposal as Gulf fighting flares up, reports the Indian Express. The Asian Age in an exclusive title for both US and Iran, peace the only choice, writes that the reality of the war is that the two major combatants need peace and it is up to the US to rein in Israel and its action in Lebanon. The only hope is negotiations will begin in earnest during another 30-day ceasefire as envisaged in the latest peace plan. And finally, Google explores major AI infra investments in India, notes Financial Express. Elaborating, tech giant Google is exploring investment opportunities in India across AI as well as of servers and drones. And with that, it's back to you, Shagun.
1: Thank you, Tanvi. And now before we end the bulletin, the headlines once again. Suvendu Adhikari to take oath as first BJP Chief Minister of West Bengal this morning. Prime Minister Narendra Modi and Home Minister Amit Shah to attend the swearing-in ceremony. Uncertainty continues over government formation in Tamil Nadu. Lieutenant General N.S. Rajasubramani appointed new Chief of Defence Staff. IMD forecasts heavy rainfall over Keralam, South Interior Karnataka, Tamil Nadu and Puducherry during next 2 days. And in football, India scripts history by qualifying for AFC Under-17 Women's Asian Cup quarter-finals for the first time. And with that, we end the morning news. Have a nice day.

This is Akashvani Shillong, the Northeast News Bulletin, read by Miranda Bla. The headlines: Shubhendu Adhikari takes oath as first BJP Chief Minister of West Bengal today. Meghalaya government constitutes commission of inquiry to investigate social unrest and violence in Garo Hills in March this year. Akashvani celebrating its 90 years of service to the nation through various programs, including marathons. Tripura Chief Minister Dr. Manik Saha says e-office services introduced from cabinet to panchayat level for transparency. And now the news in detail. Shubhendu Adhikari will take the oath as first BJP Chief Minister of West Bengal today. The oath-taking ceremony will be held at the Brigade Parade Ground in Kolkata. Prime Minister Narendra Modi, Home Minister Amit Shah, BJP President Nidin Nabin, Union Ministers and Chief Ministers of all NDA-ruled states are expected to be present. Mr. Adhikari was elected as the leader of the state BJP Legislature Party in the presence of Union Home Minister and Party Central Observer Amit Shah yesterday. The BJP registered a historic victory in the assembly elections, ending the 15-year rule of the TMC. The Meghalaya government has constituted a one-member commission of inquiry headed by retired Judge Justice T. Vaipai to investigate the social unrest and violence in the Garo Hills following the filing of nomination papers for the Garo Hills Autonomous District Council elections in March. According to a notification issued by the Home Political Department yesterday, the commission will examine the circumstances that led to the violence, identify acts of omissions by individuals and authorities, and determine whether there was any failure in preventing the disturbances. The commission has been tasked with suggesting measures, including financial assistance for the next of kin of those killed and the destruction of property during the disturbances. The commission has been asked to submit its report to the state government within 6 months from the date of the notification. The results of this year's Madhyamik and Higher Secondary Plus 2 examinations in Tripura were declared yesterday. Out of 32,184 students who appeared for the Madhyamik examination, 27,094 passed, registering an overall pass percentage of 84.18%. In the Higher Secondary Plus 2 examination, 26,502 students appeared and 21,024 students passed, taking the overall pass percentage to 79.33%. The Board of Secondary Education Manipur declared the High School Leaving Certificate Class 10 examination results yesterday, recording an overall pass percentage of 88.74%. A total of 32,726 students enrolled for the examination, of which 36,579 appeared and 32,459 successfully cleared it. Akashvani, in celebrating its 90 years of service to the nation through various programs, a marathon involving staff and students was organized by the Akashvani Shillong and Northeastern Service this morning. Akashvani Kohima organized a marathon yesterday as part of the nationwide commemoration of 90 years of broadcasting in India. Deputy Commissioner of Kohima, B. Henok Buchem, said the event symbolized a marathon of voices, music, news and stories reaching millions of people. Director of Youth Resources and Sports, Government of Nagaland, Ketho Sito Sukuso, noted that radio had connected generations and remained an important source of information, especially in rural areas. Akashvani Tura, in collaboration with Udarshan Kendra Tura, organized a walkathon yesterday to commemorate 90 years of Akashvani's service to the nation from 1936 to 2026. Assistant Director Ferdinand Marak highlighted Akashvani's role in shaping India's social and cultural consciousness. Program Executive I.R. Marak and said Akashvani continues creating awareness on health, government schemes and career opportunities for rural youth. Tripura Chief Minister Dr. Manik Saha has said that e-office services have been introduced in the state from the cabinet level down to the panchayat level. He urged government employees to work with sincerity while maintaining transparency. Dr. Saha was speaking at a program held at Pragya Bhavan in Agartala yesterday, where appointment letters were distributed to a total of 115 candidates under the Revenue Department, Health Department and Election Department. Addressing the newly appointed employees, Dr. Saha said that Ek Tripura, Shrestha Tripura
can be achieved if government employees deliver services to the people with dedication and responsibility. A training camp involving staff members of one-stop centers was held at Panchayat Resource Center in Bishramganj under Sipahi Jala district in Tripura yesterday. The program was organized by the State Women Commission with support from the National Commission for Women. Officers in charge of women police stations from Sipahi Jala, West Tripura, Gomati and South Tripura district attended the camp. Chairpersons of the Tripura Women Commission, Jharna Deb Burma, said that both the central and state governments are committed to ensuring the safety and security of women. Sensational theft incidents have been reported from Uttar Haibargaon and Greenland areas in Naugong, Assam, where thieves allegedly targeted two houses in broad daylight while the owners were away. Police investigation into the theft cases has been launched. In a major medical milestone in Arunachal Pradesh, Tomo Reba Institute of Health and Medical Sciences, Naharlagun, successfully performed the state's first ever interventional radiology procedure for a renal artery pseudoneurism. Deputy Chief Minister Chona Main termed the milestone as a reflection of the rapid progress of Arunachal's healthcare sector and the commitment of the doctors and medical teams in bringing advanced, minimally invasive and life-saving treatment facilities closer to the people of the state. Arunachal Pradesh Deputy Chief Minister Chona Main interacted with U.S. Consul General Kathy Gills Diaz, along with Council for Political and Economic Affairs, Barpus Kalund, and officials from the U.S. Consulate General Kolkata at Itanagar yesterday. The meeting deliberated on the upcoming World War II Museum in Jairampur, the historic Stillwell Road, and developing the World War II trial route as a tourist destination. Additionally, shared interests of tracing the remains and records of U.S. personnel connected to World War II, other airstrips and incidents associated with the wartime legacy of the region were also discussed during the meeting. Meghalaya Minister for Agriculture and Farmers Welfare Timothy D. Shira held consultations with scientists of the ICAR Research Complex for Northeastern Hill Region at Umyam yesterday on strategies for promoting sustainable agriculture and improving farmers' livelihoods. Minister Shira emphasized the importance of sustainable hill farming, climate-resilient agricultural practices, improvement of fisheries and the promotion of farm machineries suited to the hilly terrain of Meghalaya. He highlighted the need for adopting eco-friendly and farmer-centric technologies to ensure long-term agricultural sustainability and enhance productivity in the state. Director ICAR G. Kadirvel highlighted the various technologies developed by the Institute for the benefit of farmers across the northeastern region. He also stressed the importance of identifying and mapping district-wise suitable areas for millet cultivation to promote nutritional security and climate-smart farming systems. The Nyang Tsair Festival 2026 began at Yosir Saiden Village in Ribhoi district of Meghalaya yesterday. It was organized by the Ribhoi Tourism, Environment and Development Forum. The festival celebrates the rare Nyang World Cup insect, scientifically known as Keris Mystica Ribhoi, which appears once every 4 years around the FIFA World Cup season. Various activities, including football, singing, dancing, camping and night hunting of the insect were organized. Before we close the headlines once again, Suvendu Adhikari takes oath as first BJP Chief Minister of West Bengal today. Meghalaya government constitutes Commission of Inquiry to investigate social unrest and violence in Garo Hills in March this year. Akashvani is celebrating its 90 years of service to the nation through various programs, including marathons. Tripura Chief Minister Dr. Manik Saha says e-office services introduced from cabinet to panchayat level for transparency. And with that, we end the Northeast News Bulletin, which came to you from the Shillong station of Akashvani. Have a nice day.

This is Akashvani, the news read by Tanvi Khurana. Suvendu Adhikari will take oath as the first BJP Chief Minister of West Bengal this morning. The oath-taking ceremony will be held at the Brigade Parade Ground in Kolkata. Governor R.N. Ravi will administer the oath of office and secrecy to the Chief Minister and members of the new cabinet. Prime Minister Narendra Modi, Union Home Minister Amit Shah, Defence Minister Rajnath Singh, along with several union ministers and chief ministers from BJP-ruled states will attend the event. The ceremony coincides with the 25th of Baisakh, the birth anniversary of Rabindranath Tagore, giving the event added cultural and symbolic significance. The government has appointed Lieutenant General N.S. Rajasubramani as the next Chief of Defence Staff, CDS. Ministry of Defence said that Lieutenant General Subramani will also serve as Secretary, Department of Military Affairs, with effect from the date of assumption of charge and until further orders. He will assume office after General Anil Chauhan completes his tenure on 30th of this month. The government has appointed Vice Admiral Krishna Swaminathan as the next Chief of the Naval Staff. Ministry of Defence said that Vice Admiral Swaminathan is currently serving as the Flag Officer Commanding-in-Chief of the Western Naval Command. He will succeed Admiral Dinesh Kumar Tripathi, who retires on 31st of this month. The Uttar Pradesh government is rapidly moving towards making Census 2027 more transparent, technology-driven and accurate. Chief Minister Yogi Adityanath formally launched the first phase of Census 2027 in the state on Thursday. In continuation of this initiative, a self-enumeration session under Census 2027 was organized on Friday, and many ministers of state government and MPs completed their self-enumeration and marked his participation in the process. This includes Deputy Chief Ministers Keshav Prasad Maurya and Brijesh Pathak, Ministers of State Narendra Kashyap, Kapil Dev Agarwal and MP from Dumaria Ganj Jagdambika Pal. For the extensive publicity and outreach of self-enumeration 2027, the Yogi government will conduct awareness campaigns from the state level down to district and village levels. Instructions have also been issued to establish help desks and assistance centers

for the convenience of the citizens. Defense Minister Rajnath Singh and Union Home Minister Amit Shah have offered tributes to Maharana Pratap on his birth anniversary. In a social media post, the Defense Minister described Maharana Pratap as a symbol of indomitable valor and unwavering pride, who dedicated his entire life to the defense of the motherland. Mr. Singh said that Pratap's unparalleled courage, valor and sacrifice will forever be etched in golden letters in the annals of Indian history. He added that the struggles of Maharana Pratap for the honor and independence of the motherland will continue to inspire generations to come. National Legal Services Authority will organize the second National Lok Adalat of 2026 across the country today. Talking to Akashwani News Member Secretary Nalsa, Sanjeev Pandey said that the initiative aims to provide amicable settlement of disputes and reduce the burden on courts through participatory and public-centric mechanisms. He said that a wide range of disputes are taken up during the Lok Adalat, including criminal compoundable cases, check dishonor matters and bank recovery disputes. Two new suspected cases of Hanta virus were reported yesterday, one in Spain and the other on the remote South Atlantic island of Tristan da Cunha, as experts race to contain an outbreak that began on a luxury cruise ship. The announcements in locations thousands of miles apart will fuel concern about the spread of a virus so far associated with three deaths, though the World Health Organization has repeatedly said the risk of the wider public is low and the virus does not transmit easily. In IPL cricket, Kolkata Knight Riders defeated Delhi Capitals by 8 wickets at the Arun Jaitley Stadium in Delhi last night. And that is the end of this news bulletin.

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1: This is Akashwani, the news read by Shagun Chopra. Suvendu Adhikari is to take oath as the first BJP Chief Minister of West Bengal this morning. The oath-taking ceremony is being held at the Brigade Parade Ground in Kolkata. Governor Arun Ravi to administer the oath of office and secrecy to the Chief Minister and members of the new cabinet. Prime Minister Narendra Modi has arrived at the venue to attend the ceremony. He is holding a roadshow before reaching Brigade Ground. Union Home Minister Amit Shah, Defence Minister Rajnath Singh, along with several Union Ministers and Chief Ministers from BJP-ruled states are also present. The ceremony is being held on the 25th of Boishak, the birth anniversary of Rabindranath Tagore, giving the event added cultural and symbolic significance. Vice President C.P. Radhakrishnan and Prime Minister Narendra Modi have offered tributes to Gurudev Rabindranath Tagore on the occasion of Pochishe Boishak. In a social media post, the Vice President said that Gurudev Tagore's contributions extended far beyond the realm of literature. Mr. Radhakrishnan described Tagore as a pioneering thinker, artist and educationist, whose works reflected the richness of Indian civilization and the universal values of humanity, leaving an enduring influence on society and generations to come. The Prime Minister said that Tagore was a writer, thinker and poet of extraordinary brilliance. Mr. Modi said Tagore made a mark as an exceptional philosopher, educationist, artist and a timeless voice of India's civilizational soul. The government has appointed Lieutenant General N.S. Rajasubramani as the next Chief of Defence Staff, or CDS. Ministry of Defence said that Lieutenant General Subramani will also serve as Secretary, Department of Military Affairs, with effect from the date of assumption of charge and until further orders. He will assume office after General Anil Chauhan completes his tenure on the 30th of this month. The government has appointed Vice Admiral Krishna Swaminathan as the next Chief of the Naval Staff. Ministry of Defence said that Vice Admiral Swaminathan is currently serving as the Flag Officer Commanding-in-Chief of the Western Naval Command. He will succeed Admiral Dinesh Kumar Tripathi, who retires on the 31st of this month. Pradhan Mantri Suraksha Bima Yojana, Pradhan Mantri Jeevan Jyoti Bima Yojana and Atal Pension Yojana have completed 11 years of providing social security cover to citizens across the country. Ministry of Finance said that these schemes were envisioned to extend affordable financial protection to all, particularly the underserved and vulnerable sections of society. Speaking about the schemes, Union Finance Minister Nirmala Sitharaman said that Prime Minister Narendra Modi has launched the Jan Suraksha schemes comprising PM Jeevan Jyoti Bima Yojana, PM Suraksha Bima Yojana and Atal Pension Yojana to provide low-cost insurance and pension benefits. National Legal Services Authority will organize the second National Lok Adalat of 2026 across the country today. Talking to Akashwani News, member

0: The Secretary, National Legal Services Authority, Sanjeev Pandey, said that the initiative aims to provide amicable settlement of disputes and reduce the burden on courts through participatory and people-centric mechanisms. Two new suspected cases of hantavirus were reported yesterday, one in Spain and the other on the remote South Atlantic island of Tristan da Cunha, as experts raced to contain an outbreak that began on a luxury cruise ship. The announcements in locations thousands of miles apart will fuel concern about the spread of a virus so far associated with three deaths, though the World Health Organization has repeatedly said the risk to the wider public is low and the virus does not transmit easily. In IPL cricket, Kolkata Knight Riders defeated Delhi Capitals by 8 wickets at Arun Jaitley Stadium in Delhi last night. Chasing a target of 143 runs, Kolkata Knight Riders made 147 runs by only losing 2 wickets in just 14.2 overs. Today, Rajasthan Royals will face Gujarat Titans at Sawai Mansingh Stadium in Jaipur. The match will begin at 7:30 p.m. And that is the end of this news bulletin.
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1: 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I'm Sam, your host for the day. 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

From introspection, we shift straight into adrenaline. 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Kick Out by Travis Scott.

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It's subtle flex, no noise, just presence. Ben Sprinter by Roscoe P. Goldchain and Nicholas Craven.

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Four Rows by S. The Kid.

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What Are You Saying by Lil Uzi Vert?

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Franchised by Travis Scott.

0: Missa. And my A's.
1: Now here is someone who never needed to shout to be heard. 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
1: This is Akashvani. The news read by Anuja Kumar. Mr. Subendu Adhikari was sworn in as the first BJP Chief Minister of West Bengal today at a ceremony at Brigade Parade Ground in Kolkata. 5 cabinet ministers also took oath along with the chief minister. The governor, R. N. Ravi, administered the oath of office and secrecy to the ministers. The cabinet ministers are Dilip Ghosh, Agnimitra Paul, Ashok Kirtanya, Nishit Pramanik and Kshudi Ram Tudu.
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1: Prime Minister Narendra Modi, Home Minister Amit Shah, Defence Minister Rajnath Singh were also present with several union ministers and chief ministers from BJP-ruled states on the occasion. Earlier, Prime Minister held a roadshow before reaching the Brigade Ground. Rabindra Jayanti is being celebrated today on Pochisho Boishak, marking the 165th birth anniversary of Rabindranath Tagore. Cultural functions are held globally with major celebrations at Shantiniketan, Vishwabharati University and throughout the West Bengal and Bangladesh, featuring Rabindra Sangeet, poetry, dance and drama. Vice President C.P. Radhakrishnan and Prime Minister Narendra Modi have offered tributes to Gurudev Rabindranath Tagore on the occasion of Pochisho Boishak. In Tamil Nadu, the uncertainty over formation of government under TVK chief C. Joseph Vijay continues. The new twist came as IUML has rejected the reports of its support to TVK to form the government. In another development, reports are also coming that the swearing-in ceremony, which was to take place today, will not be held. IUML, headed by Professor Khader Mohideen, has said that his party has not given a letter of support to Tamil Vetre Kadagam. In another surprise move, AMMK party leader TTV Dinakaran approached the governor and submitted a letter of support from S. Kamraj, the lone MLA elected from Mannargudi, to make AIADMK General Secretary Idappadi Palaniswamy as the chief minister. The government has appointed Lieutenant General N.S. Raja Subramani as the next Chief of Defence Staff, CDS. Ministry of Defence said Lieutenant General Subramani will also serve as the Secretary, Department of Military Affairs, with effect from the date of assumption of charge and until further orders. He will assume office after General Anil Chauhan completes his tenure on the 30th of this month. The government has appointed Vice Admiral Krishna Swaminathan as the next chief of the naval staff. Ministry of Defence said that Vice Admiral Swaminathan is currently serving as the flag officer commanding in chief of the Western Naval Command. He will succeed Admiral Dinesh Kumar Tripathi, who retires on the 31st of this month. The two-day Indian Ocean Dialogue IOD10 with the theme of the Indian Ocean region in a transforming world concluded yesterday in New Delhi. In a statement, the Ministry of External Affairs said the dialogue brought together senior officials, policymakers, scholars and experts from Indian Ocean Rim Association member states and dialogue partners to deliberate on key regional developments and emerging challenges in the Indian Ocean region. The Ministry of External Affairs organized the dialogue in collaboration with the Indian Council of World Affairs and the Indian Ocean Rim Association Secretariat. Pradhan Mantri Suraksha Bima Yojana, Pradhan Mantri Jeevan Jyoti Bima Yojana and Atal Pension Yojana have completed 11 years of providing social security cover.

0: to citizens across the country. Ministry of Finance said that these schemes were envisioned to extend affordable financial protection to all, particularly the underserved and vulnerable sections of society. Two new suspected cases of hantavirus were reported yesterday, one in Spain and the other on the remote South Atlantic island of Tristan da Cunha, as experts race to contain an outbreak that began on a luxury cruise ship. And in IPL cricket, Kolkata Knight Riders defeated Delhi Capitals by 8 wickets in Delhi last night. Today, Rajasthan Royals will face Gujarat Titans in Jaipur at 7:30 p.m. And that is the end of this news bulletin.
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2: Idiot.

0: This is Akashvani, the news read by Anuja Kumar. Mr. Subhendu Adhikari was sworn in as the first BJP Chief Minister of West Bengal today at a ceremony at Brigade Parade Ground in Kolkata. Five cabinet ministers also took oath along with the chief minister. The governor, R. N. Ravi, administered the oath of office and secrecy to the ministers. The cabinet ministers are Dilip Ghosh, Agnimitra Paul, Ashok Kirtania, Nishit Pramanik and Kshudi Ram Tudu.
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0: Prime Minister Narendra Modi, Home Minister Amit Shah, Defence Minister Rajnath Singh were also present with several union ministers and chief ministers from BJP-ruled states on the occasion. Earlier, Prime Minister held a roadshow before reaching the brigade ground. Rabindra Jayanti is being celebrated today on Pochishe Baishakh, marking the 165th birth anniversary of Rabindranath Tagore. Cultural functions are held globally with major celebrations at Shantiniketan, Vishwa Bharati University and throughout West Bengal and Bangladesh featuring Rabindra Sangeet, poetry, dance and drama. Vice President C.P. Radhakrishnan and Prime Minister Narendra Modi have offered tributes to Gurudev Rabindranath Tagore on the occasion. In Tamil Nadu, the uncertainty over formation of government under TVK chief C. Joseph Vijay continues. The new twist came as IUML has rejected the reports of its support to TVK to form the government. In another development, reports are also coming that the swearing-in ceremony, which was to take place today, will not be held. In another surprise move, AMMK party leader TTV Dinakaran approached the governor and submitted a letter of support from S. Kamraj, the lone MLA elected from Mannargudi, to make AIADMK General Secretary Idappadi Palaniswamy as the Chief Minister. External Affairs Minister Dr. S. Jayashankar today lauded the traditional relationship between India and Trinidad and Tobago. On his visit, Dr. Jayashankar addressed the flag-raising ceremony at the Ministry of Foreign and CARICOM Affairs of Trinidad and Tobago. The minister added that during the visit, several agreements were concluded, including tourism, solarization of the Ministry of Foreign and CARICOM Affairs building, quick impact projects, and the establishment of an Ayurveda chair. The government has appointed Lieutenant General N.S. Raja Subramani as the next Chief of Defence Staff or CDS. Ministry of Defence said Lieutenant General Subramani will also serve as Secretary Department of Military Affairs with effect from the date of assumption of charge until further orders. He will assume office after General Anil Chauhan completes his tenure on the 30th of this month. The government has appointed Vice Admiral Krishna Swaminathan as the next Chief of the Naval Staff. Ministry of Defence said that Vice Admiral Swaminathan is currently serving as the Flag Officer Commanding-in-Chief of the Western Naval Command. He will succeed Admiral Dinesh Kumar Tripathi, who retires on the 31st of this month. The Enforcement Directorate conducted search operations at five locations in Delhi, Gurugram and Chandigarh in connection with a money laundering case involving Hampton Sky Realty Limited and its promoter Sanjeev Arora. The action was taken under the criminal sections of the Prevention of Money Laundering Act 2002. The agency said the case pertains to alleged large-scale money laundering through fake GST purchases of mobile phones worth over 100 crore rupees and subsequent exports to round-trip illegitimate funds from Dubai to India. An Indian died while four others sustained burn injuries as a wooden dhow capsized yesterday close to the Strait of Hormuz after it caught fire. The government sources said the crew members were rescued by a vessel which was passing by. The injured are receiving medical treatment in Dubai and are safe. In IPL cricket, Rajasthan Royals will face Gujarat Titans in Jaipur today at 7:30 p.m. Kolkata Knight Riders defeated Delhi Capitals by 8 wickets in Delhi last night. Chasing a target of 143 runs, Kolkata Knight Riders made 147 runs by only losing 2 wickets in just 14.2 overs. And that is the end of this news bulletin.
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1: 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The headlines. Subhendu Adhikari becomes the first BJP Chief Minister of West Bengal, takes oath along with five cabinet ministers. Political stalemate continues for government formation in Tamil Nadu as TVK yet to reach the majority mark. National Legal Services Authority organizes National Lok Adalat across the country to provide amicable settlement of disputes. External Affairs Minister Dr. S. Jayashankar meets Prime Minister of Trinidad and Tobago to strengthen bilateral cooperation. And in IPL cricket, Rajasthan Royals to face Gujarat Titans in Jaipur this evening. And now the news in detail. BJP Legislature Party leader Subhendu Adhikari took oath as the Chief Minister of West Bengal today, heading the first BJP government in the state. Governor Arun Ravi administered the oath of office and secrecy to Mr. Adhikari at a grand ceremony held at the Brigade Parade Ground in Kolkata.
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1: Five cabinet ministers also took oath along with the chief minister. The cabinet ministers are Dilip Ghosh, Agnimitra Paul, Ashok Kirtania, Nishit Pramanik and Khudiram Tudu.
3: Today is Pochishe Boishak, an auspicious day, birth anniversary of Kobi Guru Rabindranath Thakur, which is celebrated across the state. This day has been selected for the swearing-in ceremony of the new BJP government in West Bengal. Prime Minister Narendra Modi, Union Home Minister Amit Shah, Defence Minister Rajnath Singh, Chief Ministers of other NDA and BJP-ruled states, BJP President Nitin Nobin and other leaders of the Bharatiya Janata Party present in the swearing-in ceremony. The program started with floral tribute to Kobi Guru Rabindranath Thakur. Prime Minister Narendra Modi and Chief Minister Subhendu Adhikari and other dignitaries paid respect to Kobi Guru. Kollan Laha reporting from Kolkata.
1: Prime Minister Narendra Modi took the blessing of 97-year-old Makhan Lal Sarkar, one of the senior most state leaders during the BJP's initial days, at the swearing-in ceremony. In a grand gesture, PM Modi hugged and touched his feet. Sarkar was the aide of Shyama Prasad Mukherjee, the founder of Bharatiya Jan Sangh. BJP has won 207 seats in the 2026 West Bengal Assembly elections, while Trinamool Congress secured 80 seats after ruling the state for 15 years. Speaking to media after taking oath as the Chief Minister, Subhendu Adhikari said that political party based on the ideals of Dr. Shyama Prasad Mukherjee doesn't need any certification. He added that those who are still discussing the results, may they be guided by wisdom. He further said that West Bengal has been damaged a lot in education, culture, and there is a huge responsibility on the BJP to rebuild it.
4: Today is a very important day for the country and for Bengal. It was the wish of the Prime Minister that the new government should begin its tenure on the occasion of Ravindra Jayanti. Therefore, under the leadership of Prime Minister, we pay tribute to Kavi Guru and took the oath today while upholding the constitution.
1: Meanwhile, Prime Minister Narendra Modi today congratulated Subhendu Adhikari on taking oath as the Chief Minister of West Bengal. In a social media post, Prime Minister Modi said that Mr. Adhikari has made a mark as a leader who has remained deeply connected to the people and understood their aspirations from close quarters. Mr. Modi expressed his wishes to Mr. Adhikari for a fruitful tenure ahead. The Prime Minister also extended his congratulations to Dilip Ghosh, Agnimitra Paul, Ashok Kirtania, Khudiram Tudu and Nishit Pramanik on taking oath as ministers in the government of West Bengal. Rabindra Jayanti is being celebrated today on Pochisho Baishak, marking the 165th birth anniversary of Rabindranath Tagore. Cultural functions are held globally with major celebrations at Shantiniketan, Vishwa Bharati University and throughout West Bengal and Bangladesh featuring Rabindra Sangeet, poetry, dance and drama. Vice President C.P. Radhakrishnan and Prime Minister Narendra Modi have offered tributes to Gurudev Rabindranath Tagore on the occasion of Pochishe Baishak. The Prime Minister Tagore enriched the society with new thought, creative energy and cultural confidence. Defence Minister Rajnath Singh, Union Home Minister Mr. Amit Shah, along with other ministers, offered tributes to Gurudev Rabindranath. In Tamil Nadu, the formation of a new government is further delayed for want of support to form a majority. The National General Secretary of CPIM, Baby, has said that it was the duty of the governor to invite the single largest party to form the government. Speaking to media in Chennai, he accused the governor of using delay tactics, depending on the commands from Delhi. He also said that the BJP is taking efforts to make AIADMK rule the state by delaying the democratic process. In a related political development, AMMK chief TTV Dinakaran is demanding action by the governor on the forged letter of support from his party MLA to TVK. The VCK will announce today by 4 p.m. in a formal meeting with TVK. The AIADMK MLAs have reached Chennai from the Puducherry resort to meet the party General Secretary Idappadi Palaniswamy. National Legal Services Authority, NALSA, is organizing the second National Lok Adalat of 2026 across the country today. Talking to Akashwani News Member Secretary, NALSA, Sanjeev Pandey said that the initiative aims to provide amicable settlement of disputes and reduce the burden on courts through participatory and people-centric mechanisms. He said that a wide range of disputes are taken up during the Lok Adalat, including criminal compoundable cases, check dishonor matters and bank recovery disputes. He further added that between 2023 to 2025, 12 national Lok Adalats were organized in which 26 crore cases were disposed of.
5: Today, the National Lok Adalat is being organized simultaneously across the entire country. Its primary objective is to reduce the burden of pending cases in court and to resolve disputes that are pending in courts, as well as the pre-litigation stage through mutual settlement and compromise.
1: Prime Minister Narendra Modi will visit Karnataka and Telangana tomorrow. At around 11 a.m., the Prime Minister will participate in the 45th anniversary celebrations of the Art of Living in Bengaluru and also inaugurate the newly constructed Dhyan Mandir at the Art of Living International Center. The Prime Minister will also address the gathering during the program. Thereafter, Prime Minister Narendra Modi will travel to Hyderabad and he will lay the foundation stone and inaugurate the multiple development projects worth around 9,400 crore rupees in Hyderabad. He will lay the foundation stone for the four-laning of National Highway 167 from Gudebellur to Mehboob Nagar on the Hyderabad-Panaji Economic Corridor at a total project cost of over 3,175 crore rupees. The government has appointed Lieutenant General N.S. Raja Subramani as the next Chief of Defence Staff. Ministry of Defence said that Lieutenant General Subramani will also serve as Secretary, Department of Military Affairs, with effect from the date of assumption of charge and until further orders. He will assume office after General Anil Chauhan completes his tenure on the 30th of May. Lieutenant General Subramani is a highly decorated officer with over four decades of distinguished service. He is currently serving as Military Advisor at the National Security Council Secretariat since September 2025. The government has appointed Vice Admiral Krishna Swaminathan as the next chief of the naval staff. Ministry of Defence said that Vice Admiral Swaminathan is currently serving as Flag Officer Commanding-in-Chief of the Western Naval Command. The admiral brings nearly four decades of distinguished service with extensive operational, strategic and personal management experience across key appointments in the Indian Navy. He will succeed Admiral Dinesh Kumar Tripathi, who retires on the 31st of May. This is Akashwani giving you the news. For quick news updates around the clock, follow us on our X handle at AIR News Alerts. And for details of these stories and more, log on to our website www.newsonair.gov.in and download the News on AIR app. External Affairs Minister Dr. S. Jayashankar today lauded the traditional relationship between India and Trinidad and Tobago. On his visit, Dr. Jayashankar addressed the flag-raising ceremony at the Ministry of Foreign and CARICOM Affairs of Trinidad and Tobago. The minister highlighted the deep cultural ties and historical bonds shared by the two countries. Dr. Jayashankar further emphasized the cultural similarities between the two countries, including clothing, sports and tradition. Dr. Jayashankar also met Prime Minister of Trinidad and Tobago, Kamala Prasad Bisesar, and explored new ideas and initiatives to further strengthen the bilateral cooperation.
6: India has traditionally had very warm and friendly relations with Trinidad and Tobago, and these ties have been underpinned by shared history, our struggle against colonialism, and by our very special bonds of cricket. The people of our two countries share so much in common, whether we talk of clothing and sports or food habits and traditions.
1: Pradhan Mantri Suraksha Bima Yojana, Pradhan Mantri Jeevan Jyoti Bima Yojana and Atal Pension Yojana have completed 11 years of providing social security cover to citizens across the country. Ministry of Finance said these schemes were envisioned to extend affordable financial protection to all, particularly the underserved and vulnerable sections of society. These flagship schemes aim to broaden the insurance and pension landscape by shielding citizens against life's uncertainties and fostering long-term financial resilience. Speaking about the schemes, Union Finance Minister Nirmala Sitharaman said that over 27 crore enrollments have been done under PM Jeevan Jyoti Bima Yojana, 58 crore in PM Suraksha Bima Yojana and 9 crore enrollments under Atal Pension Yojana. The two-day Indian Ocean Dialogue IOD10 with the theme of the Indian Ocean region in a transforming world concluded yesterday in New Delhi. In a statement, the Ministry of External Affairs said that the dialogue brought together senior officials, policymakers, scholars and experts from Indian Ocean Rim Association states and dialogue partners to deliberate on key regional developments and emerging challenges in the Indian Ocean region. The Ministry of External Affairs organized the dialogue in collaboration with the Indian Council of World Affairs and the Indian Ocean Rim Association Secretariat. The Somnath Amrit Parv 2026 is being celebrated to mark the 75th anniversary of the reconstruction of Somnath Temple. The five-day celebration highlights the historic significance of the temple and celebrates its enduring legacy. To commemorate this event, Prime Minister Modi is visiting the Somnath Temple on Monday.
7: The celebration honors the enduring legacy of the Somnath Temple. It marks 1,000 years since the first recorded attack on the Somnath Temple in 1026. Somnath Temple holds a sacred place as the first among the 12 Adi Jyotirlingas of Lord Shiva. Somnath Temple has been repeatedly ravaged and plundered by invaders over centuries. Every time, devotees and rulers have rebuilt it and restored its lost glory. Somnath Temple, therefore, stands as a testimony to India's unshattered faith that has risen victorious over repeated assault over centuries. The festivities will culminate on 11th of this month with a grand Kumbh Abhishek at the temple spire using water from 11 sacred shrines. Akshit Vaidyan, Akashwani News, Delhi.
1: On to sports. In IPL cricket, Rajasthan Royals will face Gujarat Titans in Jaipur. The match will start at 7:30 p.m. Earlier, Kolkata Knight Riders defeated Delhi Capitals by 8 wickets at Delhi last night. Chasing the victory target of 143 runs, Kolkata Knight Riders made 147 for the loss of 2 wickets in 14.2 overs. Finn Allen delivered a jaw-dropping batting masterclass to power Kolkata Knight Riders to a commanding 8-wicket victory over Delhi Capitals. Two new suspected cases of hantavirus were reported yesterday, one in Spain and the other on the remote South Atlantic island of Tristan da Cunha, as experts raced to contain an outbreak that began on a luxury cruise ship. And now, before we end the bulletin, the headlines once again. Shubhendu Adhikari becomes the first BJP Chief Minister of West Bengal, takes oath along with five cabinet ministers. Political stalemate continues for government formation in Tamil Nadu as TVK yet to reach the majority mark. National Legal Services Authority organizes National Lok Adalat across the country to provide amicable settlement of disputes. External Affairs Minister Dr. S. Jayashankar meets Prime Minister of Trinidad and Tobago to strengthen bilateral cooperation. And in IPL cricket, Rajasthan Royals to face Gujarat Titans in Jaipur this evening. For details of these stories and more, log on to our website www.newsoneir.gov.in and News on EIR app. And with that, we end the midday news.
8: नमस्कार आकाशवाणी से दोपहर समाचार के साथ मैं लवली निगम शुभेंदु अधिकारी पश्चिम बंगाल में भाजपा के पहले मुख्यमंत्री बने

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2: 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Arunachal Pradesh Subansiri Lower Hydroelectric Project operational capacity reaches 1000 megawatt milestone. Harsh Malhotra, Union Minister of State for Corporate Affairs and Ministry of Road Transport and Highways, is on a two-day visit to Lower Siang district of Arunachal Pradesh. Government appoints Vice Admiral Krishna Swaminathan as next Chief of the Naval Staff. Lieutenant General N.S. Raja Subramani appointed new Chief of Defence Staff. India's first international ophthalmology research conference inaugurated by Minister of State for Defence Sanjay Seth at the Menakso Centre, Delhi Cantonment. The strain of over the Strait of Hormuz intensifies after Iran rejected a US-backed draft resolution at the United Nations Security Council, calling it flawed and politically motivated. US imposed sanctions on 10 individuals and companies for aiding Iran's weapons sector. Two new suspected cases of Hunter virus reported yesterday, one in Spain and the other on the remote South Atlantic island of Tristan da Cunha, as experts race to contain an outbreak that began on a luxury cruise ship. National Legal Services Authority organizes National Lok Adalat to provide amicable settlement of disputes across the country today. Pradhan Mantri Suraksha Bima Yojana, Pradhan Mantri Jeevan Jyoti Bima Yojana and Atal Pension Yojana complete 11 years of providing social security cover to citizens across the country. That is all in this news headlines. Namaskar.
3: Ja Akashwani Itanagar. 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Center for Disease Control Varakara Integrated Disease Surveillance Program Vraka World Health Organization, Vrakara International Health Authorities Kam Anja Sanna Kinman Runeka Raneka Anja Shomo 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

0: Good evening. This is Akashvani Itanagar and you're welcome to the weekly sports roundup. Karadade district emerged overall champion of the third state level Jambitashi Tug of War Championship, winning the mixed 580 kg and women's 500 kg categories. Itanagar Capital Region secured the men's 620 kg title, while Papumpare received the disciplined team award. Sonam Zumba from Arunachal Pradesh successfully defended her strawweight world title at Matrix Fight Night 18, once again proving her strength, discipline and champion mindset inside the cage. Itanagar FC emerged champions of the Under-16 Asmita Khelo India City Football League 2026 for Arunachal Pradesh, which concluded at the Golden Jubilee Outdoor Stadium, Upia, on 6th May. Six teams competed in a league-cum-knockout format. The Arunachal Pradesh Football Association said the league specifically focused on promoting and encouraging women's football, aligning with the broader vision of the Asmita initiative to empower female players. In cricket, India has retained its position at the top of the ICC Men's T20 international rankings, showcasing their dominance in the cricketing world. India had created history by becoming the first team to successfully defend their T20 World Cup title and also win it for a record-extending third time in March last. With this achievement, India continues to hold the top position in the rankings with 275 rating points. England are second with 262 points, while Australia are close behind 258. According to the International Cricket Council, the latest rankings evaluate matches played from May 2025 at full value, while those from the past 2 years carry a 50% weight. Meanwhile, the Board of Control for Cricket in India announced the Indian women's squad for the ICC Women's T20 World Cup 2026. Harmanpreet Kaur will lead the side with Smriti Mandhana named as vice-captain. The tournament will be hosted by England beginning on 12th June with the final scheduled at Lord's Cricket Ground on 5th July. India's 15-member squad features a strong batting lineup including Shafali Verma, Jemima Rodrigues, Bharati Fulmali and Richa Ghosh. Yastika Bhatia and Radha Yadav have returned to the side, while unkept pacer Nandini Sharma has earned a surprise call-up. India has been placed in Group 1 alongside Australia, the most successful team in women's T20 World Cup history, with 6 titles along with South Africa, Pakistan, Bangladesh and the Netherlands. The women in blue will open their campaign against Pakistan at Edge Baston on 14th June, followed by matches against the Netherlands on 17th June, South Africa on 21st June, Bangladesh on 25th June and Australia on 18th June. Group 2 comprises West Indies, Ireland, England, New Zealand, Scotland and Sri Lanka. And in the ongoing Indian Premier League 2026, Rajasthan Royals faces Gujarat Titans at the Sawai Mansingh Stadium for match 52 of the tournament. The match started at 7:30 p.m. Indian Standard Time. In pole vault, Kuldeep Kumar, representing Madhya Pradesh, set a national men's pole vault record of 5.41 meter to win gold on the opening day of the inaugural Indian Indoor Open Combined Events and Pole Vault Competition in Bhubaneswar. The 21-year-old cleared the height of 5.41 meter in his first attempt, surpassing the previous national record of 5.40 meter set by Dev Kumar Meena and also improving the indoor record of 5.30 meter set earlier in March last by Regan G of Tamil Nadu. Regan G took silver with 5.25 meter, while pre-event favorite Meena finished bronze with 5.20 meter. The upcoming outdoor season will be more exciting. The top three pole vaulters in Bhubaneswar will be aiming to earn a place in the national team for the Commonwealth Games in Glasgow and the Asian Games in Japan. Meanwhile, Baranika Ilangovan set a national record to win the women's pole vault title in the Indian Indoor Open Combined Events and Pole Vault meet at the Kalinga Stadium in Bhubaneswar. Baranika bettered her own record of 4.22 meter set at the inaugural National Indoor Championships in the last week of March at the same venue. She crossed 4.23 meter on her third attempt. In badminton, India was knocked out by France after 0-3 loss in the Thomas Cup semifinals at Horsens in Denmark. A superb French team led by the Popov brothers reached the final of the Thomas Cup. Ayush Shetty suffered a heavy loss to world number 4 Christo Popov in the opening singles by 11-21, 9-21. Kidambi Srikanth lost in straight games to world number 10 Alex Lanier in the second singles of the Thomas Cup semi-finals by 16-21, 18-21. HS Pranoy was defeated 19-21, 16-21 by world number 17 Toma Junior Popov. It was hard luck for India as they did not have Lakshya Sen. Kidambi and Pranoy fought well but they did not make their chances count on the day. While in the Uber Cup, China will take on South Korea in Sunday's final after both teams won their semi-finals. In swimming, a 7-year-old boy from Jharkhand has become the youngest swimmer to cross the Palk Strait, completing the 29-kilometer stretch between Sri Lanka and India in a record time for his age category. Ishank Singh, a Class 3 student from Ranchi, finished the swim from Talai Manar in Sri Lanka to Dhanushkodi in Tamil Nadu in 9 hours and 50 minutes. The feat was officially recognized by the Universal Records Forum. The crossing part of Mission Samandar began early morning and saw him battle strong currents and rough seas before reaching the Indian coast by afternoon. In hockey, Hockey India on Thursday last announced the 24-member Indian under-18 men's and women's squads for the upcoming home series against Australia from 15th to 28th May. The four-match series to be played at SAI Bhopal is a critical part of the team's preparations for the men's and women's under-18 Asia Cup to be held in Kakamigara, Japan from May 29th to June 6th. In racing, Italian teenage prodigy Kimi Antonelli won the Miami Grand Prix for Mercedes and wrote his name in the Formula One record books with his third victory in a row from pole position. The youngest driver ever to lead the championship at 19 years old also became the first to take his first three career wins from the top slot on the grid. In table tennis, Manika Batra was the only one who made an impact in the rubber, winning her singles against Reyes Jessica 11-2, 11-8, 8-11, 11-4. India's underwhelming campaign at the World Table Tennis Team Championships ended with women's 1-3 loss to USA in the round of 32. The men too lost in a round of 32 clash against Austria. In snooker, snooker's bid to enter the Olympic Games will be boosted by having back-to-back world champions from China. Yu Weizi beat Sean Murphy 18-17 in a dramatic world championship final on Monday last to follow in the footsteps of compatriot Zhao Xintong, who became Asia's first ever world champion 12 months ago. In wrestling, wrestler Vinesh Phogat has been notified by the International Testing Agency for a missed out-of-competition doping test dating back to December 18, 2025, marking her first whereabouts failure in the last 12 months. In a communication dated May 4, 2026, the ITA informed Vinesh that the missed test has been formally recorded following a review of her explanation submitted on June 19, 2026. In archery, the Indian compound men's team comprising Ojas Diotale, Sahil Jadhav and Kushal Dalal narrowly missed a bronze medal after losing to China in a keen tussle at the Archery World Cup Stage 2 in Shanghai on Wednesday last. The two teams were tied 234 versus 234, forcing a shoot-off. As the tiebreaker ended 30 versus 30, China, which shot two X's against India's one, was declared the winner in a battle for the bronze. Meanwhile, the Indian women's recurve team assured the country's first medal at the World Cup Stage 2 with a stunning win over record 10-time Olympic champion South Korea in the semi-final at Shanghai in China. The women's team of seasoned Deepika Kumari, Ankita Bhakat and teenager Kumkum Mohat defeated the South Korean side 5-1 to set up a gold medal clash against second seed China on Sunday. However, the Indian men's team of veterans Tarundeep Rai, Dhiraj Bombadevara and Yashdeep Bhoge suffered a shocking 2-6 defeat against Bangladesh. India's campaign also ended in the mixed team event where the duo of Dhiraj Bombadevara and Ankita Bhakat lost to Brazil in the second round. Indian compound men's and women's teams considered strong medal contenders endured a disappointing outing in stage 2 of the Archery World Cup, failing to secure a podium finish after crumbling in crunch situation. The biggest setback came from the women's team, who had won India's only gold medal at the season-opening World Cup in Mexico last month. In tennis, Marta Kostyuk has captured the biggest title of her career after winning the Madrid Open 2026. The 23-year-old Ukrainian defeated world number 8 Mira Andreeva 6-3, 7-5 in the women's singles final. Kostyuk is also set to rise from world number 23 to a career high of 15 in Monday's WTA rankings. The WTA 1000 title is a third for her, who now adds her name to the growing list of favorites for the French Open, which is due to start on 24th May in Paris. Meanwhile, world number 1 Yannick Sinner became the first man to win 5 successive Masters 1000 titles after he produced a breathtaking display to crush Alexander Zverev 6-1, 6-2 in just 57 minutes in the Madrid Open final. The 24-year-old Italian underlined his authority on the men's tour by becoming the first man to claim the season's opening 4 Masters events, extending a run that has spanned hard courts and clay. In shooting, Army shooter Ganga Singh clinched gold in the men's 50-meter rifle 3 positions, while Haryana's Kamaljeet Chaudhary and Surbhi Rao won the 10-meter air pistol mixed team title at the 24th Kumar Surendra Singh Memorial Shooting Championship on Tuesday last. Ganga Singh shot 357.8 in the final to finish on top of the podium, edging out Railway's Arjun Babuta, who took silver with 356.9, while Swapnil Koshale claimed bronze with 343.7. In the 10-meter air pistol mixed team event, the Haryana duo topped qualification with 556 before sealing gold with 476.6 in the final. Karnataka's Mamith N. Gowda and Divya T.S., who had qualified fourth with 573, settled for silver with 472.5, while ONGC's Amanpreet Singh and Sweta Singh took bronze with 409.3 after also shooting 573 in qualification. In junior men's 50-meter rifle 3 positions, West Bengal's Andrian Karmakar clinched gold with 360.2. 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In the junior 10-meter air pistol mixed team event, Rajasthan's Yogesh and Mohini struck gold with 478.6 in the final after qualifying fourth with 576. 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Meanwhile, Indian skeet shooters disappointed as they failed to reach the finals in both the men's and women's events in the ISSF World Cup shotgun on Tuesday last. Olympians Miraj Ahmed Khan and Raisa Dillon finished highest among the Indian shooters. In chess, reigning world champion Di Gukesh on Wednesday last sent out a massive message to the chess buffs across the globe by beating his challenger for the world crown Zavokir Sindarov of Uzbekistan in the fifth round of the Super Rapid and Blitz, a part of the Grand Chess Tour. Gukesh had earlier walked out of the main competition of the Grand Chess Tour, citing his form and to focus more on training ahead of his world championship title defense. Gukesh was, however, in full swing as he matched Sindarov move for move in a rapid encounter that was the first of the clash before the Uzbek meets the Indian ace in the World Championship match scheduled later this year. Interestingly enough, Gukesh and Sindarov both lost their previous games coming into this round. Gukesh was outdone by Radoslav Wastaszek of Poland, while Sindarov lost to tournament leader Wesley So of the United States. And with that, we come to the end of this week's edition of the Weekly Sports Roundup program, which came to you from Akashwani, Itanagar. The program was produced by Ti Tangjang. We'll be back next Saturday, same time at 8 p.m. Until then, stay safe and have a very good night.
1: अभी आप सुन रहे थे वीकली स्पोर्ट्स राउंड अप कार्यक्रम। तो आगे आप सुन पाएंगे अरुणाचल न्यूज रील।
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First, the top stories of the week. Chief Minister Pema Khandu announced enhancement of dearness allowance for serving employees and dearness relief for pensioners, family pensioners by 2%, raising the existing rate from 58% to 60% of basic pay pension with effect from 1st of January 2026. In a significant moment for Shiyomi District, Sri Manjunath R. IAS officially assumed charge as the first Indian Administrative Service IAS officer to serve the Deputy Commissioner of the district. Arunachal's mixed martial artist Sonam Zomba successfully defended her women's strawweight world title at Matrix Fight Night 18 on May 2nd in Greater Noida. Now the news in details. Chief Secretary Manish Kumar Gupta called on U.S. Consulate General Kolkata Ms. Katie Giles Dayas along with officials from the U.S. Consulate at Itanagar. They exchanged views on matters of mutual interest and opportunities for meaningful cooperation between Arunachal Pradesh and the United States. Sharing details of the meeting, the CS in a social media post informed that a meeting dwelt on possible collaborations in sectors such as horticulture, agriculture, tourism, mineral resources, disaster mitigation, and allied industries, besides discussing avenues for knowledge and technological exchange, skill development, capacity building, and youth empowerment. Chief Minister Pema Khandu has formally taken up with the union government the issue relating to the allotment of examination centers for the Common University Entrance Test 2026 outside the state. In a letter addressed to the Union Education Minister Dharmendra Pradhan, Khandu expressed serious concern over reports that a large number of students from Arunachal Pradesh have been allotted examination centers in other states, often at faraway locations, causing immense inconvenience and hardship to candidates and their families. Highlighting the unique geographical challenges of Arunachal Pradesh, Khandu pointed out that difficult terrain, limited connectivity and underdeveloped transport infrastructure make long-distance travel extremely challenging for students appearing in national-level examinations. In the meantime, the Chief Minister has urged the Union Minister to reconsider the allocation of examination centers and ensure that adequate CUET centers are established within Arunachal Pradesh or at least at nearby accessible locations. Chief Minister Pema Khandu also announced enhancement of dearness allowance DA for serving employees and dearness relief DR for pensioners, family pensioners by 2%, raising the existing rate from 58% to 60% of basic pay pension with effect from 1st of January 2026. The enhanced DA will be applicable to all India service officers serving under the government of Arunachal Pradesh, central government employees on deputation to the state government and all regular state government employees. Similarly, the enhanced DR will be applicable to all pensioners and family pensioners. The benefit will cover approximately 69,248 regular employees and 40,477 pensioners across the state. Congratulating the government employees, Khandu expressed optimism that they would reciprocate and give their best to the welfare of people reaching to the last man in queue. The government has stated that domestic LPG distribution across the country is normal and no dry out has been reported in any LPG distributors. During the interministerial media briefing in New

She added that more than 49,000 PNG consumers have voluntarily surrendered their LPG connections. Ms. Sharma also informed that operations and retail outlets are normal. Deputy Chief Minister Chanaman interacted with U.S. Consul General Ms. Katie Giles Diaz along with Consul for Political and Economic Affairs Mr. Brabhus Kalland and officials from the U.S. Consulate General Kolkata at Itanagar. The meeting deliberated on the upcoming World War II Museum at Jairampur, the historic Stillwell Road, and developing the World War II Trail Route as a tourist destination. Additionally, shared interest of tracing the remains and records of U.S. personnel connected to World War II. Other airstrips and incidents associated with the wartime legacy of the region were also discussed during the meeting. Chief Minister Pema Khandu along with Rajya Sabha MP Nabam Ribia, Cabinet colleague Balu Raja and Chief Secretary Manish Kumar Gupta felicitated and handed over the orders of appointment to the successful candidates of the Non-Ministerial Technical Examination 2025 conducted by the Arunachal Pradesh Staff Selection Board. The Chief Minister informed that out of 225 sanctioned posts, 183 were filled through the examination with 166 candidates receiving appointment orders while some posts remained vacant due to eligibility constraints and candidates opting for other opportunities. He assured that the government would consider introducing a waiting list system in future recruitment to ensure optimal utilization of vacancies and improve efficiency in the selection process. He encouraged the newly appointed candidates to set higher goals, urging them to aspire for competitive examinations such as APCS and even the UPSC. In a significant moment for Shri Yomi District, Shri Manjunath R. IAS officially assumed charge as the first Indian Administrative Service Officer to serve as the Deputy Commissioner of the District. On his first day in office, the Deputy Commissioner convened a comprehensive review meeting with all heads of offices of various departments at the DC Conference Hall, Tato. The meeting focused on assessing the current status of departmental activities, achievements made so far, key challenges faced in implementation and identifying new initiatives and developmental projects that can be undertaken for the overall progress of the district. During the meeting, all departments presented brief reports highlighting ongoing schemes, infrastructure development, public service delivery and issues requiring administrative attention. Emphasis was laid on strengthening interdepartmental coordination, improving grassroots level implementation, identifying projects that caters to the pressing needs of general public while ensuring timely execution of government programs for the welfare of the people. The Deputy Commissioner encouraged all head of officers to work with dedication, transparency and a result-oriented approach while also exploring innovative ideas suited to the unique geographical and socio-economical needs for Shri Yomi District. He stressed the importance of collective efforts in accelerating development and enhancing public service delivery across the district. The meeting marked the beginning of a renewed administrative focus towards inclusive growth, better governance and sustainable development in Shri Yomi District. Associate NCC officers and cadets were honored at an award ceremony held at the DK Convention Center at IG Park, Itanagar for their contributions to the National Cadet Corps in Arunachal Pradesh. 8 associate NCC officers received cash incentives of Rs 50,000 each for their service in promoting NCC activities. 40 NCC cadets were given Rs 40,000 each for achievements at the state and national levels. The event aimed to encourage youth to participate in NCC and pursue careers in the armed forces and police. Muchumiti attended as the chief guest. Amjad Tak was the guest at the state and national levels. The event aimed to encourage youth to participate in NCC and pursue careers in the armed forces and police. Muchumiti attended as the chief guest. Amjad Tak was the guest of honor. Arunachal's mixed martial artist Sonam Zomba successfully defended her women's strawweight world title at Matrix Fight Night 18 reverse armbar at 4x39 of round 2 in main event. It was her first title defense after winning the vacant belt in MFN 17. The 27-year-old from Tawang dominated early before stealing victory, improving her record to 8x1. Chief Minister Pema Khandu praised her as an inspiration for young athletes. The Department of Trade and Commerce, Government of Arunachal Pradesh has sponsored the fourth batch of 20 nominees to attend a 5-day management development.

Development Programme on Exports at the Indian Institute of Foreign Trade, Kolkata, an autonomous body under the Ministry of Commerce and Industry, Government of India. The training program was inaugurated at IIFT Kolkata

0: while addressing a comprehensive review meeting with the Education Department to take stock of key administrative matters and strengthen governance in the sector. Sharing details of the meeting, Sona in a social media post informed that a meeting discussed measures to further streamline the teacher transfer system through the online portal, ensure fair and transparent processes, and address genuine cases through proper documentation and due procedure. The minister further added that the meeting also focused on strengthening oversight of private schools to ensure compliance with mandatory norms and safety standards, and on improving departmental accountability through timely grievance redressal and continuous review of pending issues. Later in the day, Sona also held a review meeting with PWD officials on school and college infrastructure projects. A Royal Bengal tiger has been photographed at Dying Erring Memorial Wildlife Sanctuary, Pasighat, for the first time in nearly two decades. The tiger was captured during the latest round of camera trap surveys carried out in the sanctuary with technical support from Ashoka Trust for Research in Ecology and Environment. In response to the news, Divisional Forest Officer Kempi Ette said that the tiger's return reflected the resilience of the ecosystem and cumulative impact of sustained conservation efforts on the ground. According to officials, surveys have also documented the critically endangered Chinese pangolin and rare endangered hispid hare. In a major medical milestone in Arunachal Pradesh, Tomo Reba Institute of Health and Medical Sciences, Naharlagun, have successfully performed the state's first ever interventional radiology procedure for a renal artery pseudoneurism. Congratulating TRIMS on a landmark achievement, Deputy Chief Minister Chanuman in social media post termed the milestone as a reflection of the rapid progress of Arunachal's healthcare sector and the commitment of the doctors and medical teams in bringing advanced, minimally invasive and life-saving treatment facilities closer to the people of the state. In a major crackdown under Operation Dawn 2.0, East Siang Police successfully busted a high-end vehicle-based drug peddling network and apprehended three suspected drug peddlers during an operation conducted under the jurisdiction of Mebo Police Station. During the interception, the police team recovered contraband and other seized items were properly weighed, packed, sealed and documented as per legal procedures. The entire operation was videographed to ensure transparency and procedural compliance. In the meantime, all three accused persons were apprehended and seized items have been handed over to the Mebo Police Station for further legal proceedings. The All Arunachal Pradesh Private Schools and Children Welfare Association made it mandatory for every private school operate in the state to admit at least two orphan students. According to the association, the admission of orphan students will be subjective to certification issued by the respective district administration. The association also announced that from Monday onwards, it will carry out spot verification of school buses that have been operating for more than 5 years from the date of purchase. The decision was taken in view of the frequent road mischiefs involving in school buses. In another key decision, the association has issued a regulation encouraging private schools to adopt traditional dress codes, citing wearing traditional attire would aid in preserving and promoting tribal identity and cultural heritage of the state. Researchers from Central Agricultural University, Pasighat, have identified the highly valued cordyceps mushroom in East Siang, an occurrence that is both rare and significant due to its presence at relatively low altitude. Widely known as Himalayan gold, cordyceps is prized for its powerful bioactive compounds like cordycepine and adenosine, with proven potential in boosting immunity, fighting inflammation, supporting metabolic health, and even aiding cancer research. That's all in this edition of Arunachal News Reel. This edition was produced by the Regional News Unit of Akashwani Itanagar, presented by Pinky Michi and assisted by Tika Prasad. Do join us next week. Till then, namaskar.
1: अभी आप सुन रहे थे अरुणाचल न्यूज रील। जी हां श्रोता मित्र, आप जुड़े हुए हैं आकाशवाणी ईटानगर के अरुण एफएम 103.1 मेगाहर्ट्ज पर। आपको बता दें कि इस वक्त हमारे स्टूडियो की घड़ी में रात के 8:30 हो रहे हैं। और जी हां श्रोता मित्र, आगे आप सुन पाएंगे पाश्चात्य संगीत पर आधारित कार्यक्रम

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0: Hello guys and welcome to the Western Music Program only on Akashvani Itanagar. I'm Sam, your host for the day. Today's set moves through eras, moods and mindsets. It's gritty, self-reflective and unapologetically loud. A blend of introspection, rebellion and truth. The kind of lineup that hits both your chest and your conscience. We start heavy, not just sonically, but emotionally. Kanye West doesn't just open doors, he kicks them in with vulnerability and conflict. This is raw, layered, and personal. Father by Kanye.
1: Yeah.

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Kick Out by Travis Scott.

Now we dip into something colder, more underground. 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It's subtle flex, no noise, just presence. Ben Sprinter by Roscoe P. Goldchen and Nicholas Craven.

We keep it raw and stripped back. No gloss, no filter, just bars and attitude. This one feels like it was recorded in a room where the only thing that mattered was truth. Four Rows by SDKid.

Switching gears, here comes that unpredictable, genre-bending energy. 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This one's playful, chaotic, and impossible to box in. What Are You Saying by Lil Uzi Vert?

And just like that, we're back in the arena. Travis Scott returns, bigger, louder, global. This track feels like neon lights, luxury chaos, and a beat that refuses to sit still. Franchised by Travis Scott.

0: Bangers in the system, is that? Bangers in the system, is that? M.I.A.s.
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0: is like 6 airbags, ABS, ESP, and also offers attractive mileage too. 19.89 km per litre in petrol and 25.51 km per kg in CNG.
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0: This is Akashvani, the news read by Valsa Williams. Shubhendu Adhikari took oath as the first BJP Chief Minister of West Bengal today. Governor R.N. Ravi administered the oath of office and secrecy to Mr. Adhikari at a grand ceremony held at the Brigade Parade grounds in Kolkata. Along with him, five other MLAs including Dilip Ghosh, Agnimitra Paul, Ashok Kirtanya, Nishit Pramanik and Khudiram Tudu were sworn in as cabinet ministers. Prime Minister Narendra Modi, Union Home Minister Amit Shah, Defence Minister Rajnath Singh, Chief Ministers of various NDA and BJP ruled states, BJP President Nitin Naveen and several other leaders of the BJP attended the ceremony. The swearing-in ceremony was held on Pochishe Boishakh, marking the 165th birth anniversary of poet Guru Rabindranath Tagore. The BJP registered a decisive victory in the recent state assembly elections, securing 207 seats in the 294-member house and ending the 15-year rule of the Trinamool Congress, which was reduced to 80 seats. In Tamil Nadu, TVK Chief C. Joseph Vijay met Governor Rajendra Arlekar at Lok Bhavan in Chennai today and staked claim to form the government with the support of 120 MLAs. Mr. Vijay is set to take oath as the Chief Minister of Tamil Nadu tomorrow. Tamaraga Vetri Karagam, TVK, which emerged as the single largest party with 108 seats in the recent assembly polls, achieved the majority mark of 118 in the 234-member house required to form a new government in the state by securing backing from the Congress, left parties, Vidyutalaya Chiruthaigal Katchi, VCK, and the Indian Union Muslim League, IUML. Vijay, who won from two assembly constituencies, will have to vacate one seat, reducing TVK's strength to 107. The combined strength of the supporting parties, including the Congress with five MLAs and CPI, CPI-M, VCK and IUML with two MLAs each, stands at 13. Prime Minister Narendra Modi will visit Karnataka and Telangana tomorrow. Mr. Modi will first travel to Karnataka to participate in the 45th anniversary celebrations of the Art of Living in Bengaluru. He will also inaugurate the newly constructed Dhyan Mandir at the Art of Living International Centre. Thereafter, Prime Minister Modi will travel to Telangana to lay the foundation stone and inaugurate multiple development projects worth around 9,400 crore rupees in Hyderabad. These projects collectively aim to strengthen connectivity, improve logistics efficiency, enhance safety and provide a better travel experience for people. Later in the day, Mr. Modi will reach Jamnagar on a two-day visit to Gujarat. India has conducted a successful flight trial of an advanced Agni missile with MIRV, Multiple Independently Targeted Re-entry Vehicle System, from Dr. APJ Abdul Kalam Island in Odisha. In a social media post, the Defence Ministry said the missile was flight tested yesterday with multiple payloads targeted to different targets spatially distributed over a large geographical area in the Indian Ocean region. Defence Minister Rajnath Singh has complimented DRDO, Indian Army and industry on the successful flight test of Agni missile with MIRV capability. Mr. Singh said the achievement will add an incredible capability to the country's defence preparedness against the growing threat perceptions. The Enforcement Directorate ED has arrested Punjab Cabinet Minister Sanjeev Arora in connection with an alleged money laundering case involving Hampton Sky Realty Limited. Earlier, the ED had conducted operations at five locations in Delhi, Gurugram and Chandigarh in connection with the case. The action was taken under the criminal sections of the Prevention of Money Laundering Act 2002. The Wrestling Federation of India, WFI, issued a show-cause notice to grappler Vinesh Fogart today, accusing her of indiscipline and anti-doping rule violations. In the 15-page notice, the WFI said Vinesh is ineligible to compete in domestic events until the 26th of June this year for not completing the mandatory six-month notice period required for athletes returning from retirement under UWW anti-doping rules. In IPL cricket, Gujarat Titans have set a 230-run target for Rajasthan Royals at the Sawai Man Singh Stadium in Jaipur. In reply, Rajasthan Royals were 78 for 3 in 6 overs a short while ago. And with that, we end this news bulletin.
1: नमस्कार, आकाशवाणी से विश्व दर्पण के साथ मैं अपर्णा सिंह। मुख्य समाचार। भारत ने MIRV प्रणाली से लैस अग्नि मिसाइल के उन्नत संस्करण का सफल परीक्षण किया। विदेश मंत्री सुब्रमण्यम जयशंकर ने द्विपक्षीय 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

0: Women's and men's individual compound event at Archery World Cup Stage 2 in China. India has conducted a successful flight trial of an advanced Agni missile with MIRV, Multiple Independently Targeted Re-entry Vehicle System, from Dr. APJ Abdul Kalam Island in Odisha. In a social media post, the Defense Ministry said the missile was flight tested yesterday with multiple payloads targeted to different targets spatially distributed over a large geographical area in the Indian Ocean region. Defense Minister Rajnath Singh has complimented DRDO, Indian Army and industry on the successful flight test of Agni missile with MIRV capability. Mr. Singh said the achievement will add an incredible capability to the country's defense preparedness against the growing threat perceptions. External Affairs Minister Dr. S. Jayashankar today met Prime Minister of Trinidad and Tobago Kamala Prasad Bisisar and explored new ideas and initiatives to further strengthen the bilateral cooperation. On his visit, Dr. Jayashankar addressed the flag-raising ceremony at the Ministry of Foreign and CARICOM Affairs of Trinidad and Tobago. The minister lauded the traditional relationship between India and Trinidad and Tobago.
1: India has traditionally had very warm and friendly relations with Trinidad and Tobago, and these ties have been underpinned by shared history, our struggle against colonialism, and by our very special bonds of cricket. The people of our two countries share so much in common, whether we talk of clothing and sports or food habits and traditions.
0: The High Commission of India in Colombo today organized an exhibition in Colombo to mark 1 year of Operation Sindoor, showcasing images of key terrorist infrastructure destroyed during the operation launched in response to the Pahalgam terror attack targeting Indian civilians. The exhibition, held at Swami Vivekananda Cultural Center in Colombo, was inaugurated by Indian High Commissioner Santosh Jha in the presence of dignitaries, officials, members of the Indian diaspora and friends of India. Russian President Vladimir Putin today expressed confidence in Russia's victory in Ukraine while overseeing the Victory Day military parade at Red Square, marking the 81st anniversary of the victory over Nazi Germany in World War II. Addressing the gathering, Mr. Putin praised Russian troops fighting in Ukraine, saying they were confronting an aggressive force armed and supported by the entire NATO bloc. In Hungary, centre-right politician Peter Magyar was sworn in as new Prime Minister of the country today after winning a decisive victory over Nationalist leader Viktor Orbán in last month's elections. The result ended Mr. Orbán's 16-year rule and gave Magyar's Tisza party a constitutional majority, enabling him to reverse key reforms introduced by the previous government. The 45-year-old leader has promised to tackle corruption and undo policies enacted under Orbán's rule to control the judiciary, the media and other sectors. German Chancellor Friedrich Merz today said that Europe wanted to work to keep the NATO alliance functioning despite differences with the United States that the Iran war has exposed. Speaking at a joint press conference alongside Swedish Prime Minister Ulf Kristersson in Stockholm, Mr. Merz acknowledged that differences remain between Europe and the United States, but emphasized that both sides share the same strategic objective to bring conflict with Iran to an end and to ensure that Iran is not able to produce nuclear weapons. The United States said it was awaiting Iran's formal response to a proposed 14-point framework aimed at preventing a wider regional conflict, even as fresh military and political tensions continue across West Asia. We have a report.
2: U.S. Secretary of State Marco Rubio said Washington remains engaged in diplomacy, while President Donald Trump indicated that Tehran's reply could determine the next phase of negotiations. Iran's Foreign Minister Abbas Araghchi criticized recent American military actions, accusing Washington of undermining diplomatic efforts through escalation. The latest development comes after renewed incidents in and around the Strait of Hormuz, including reported naval encounters involving Iranian and U.S. forces. American officials have also confirmed new sanctions targeting networks linked to Iran's drone program. Despite the tensions, neither Washington nor Tehran has formally declared the ceasefire collapsed. Meanwhile, Israel continued operations in southern Lebanon. Swati Rakheja for World News.
0: This is Akashvani. 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We bring you

0: top international news and updates from around the globe. Bahrain's Interior Ministry today announced the arrest of 41 people allegedly linked to Iran's Islamic Revolutionary Guard Corps, IRGC. In a statement, Bahrain's Interior Ministry said authorities uncovered a network connected to the IRGC, while investigations by the public prosecutor also examined cases involving alleged sympathy for Iranian attacks. South Korea and the United States have signed a Memorandum of Understanding MOU to strengthen bilateral cooperation in shipbuilding, a U.S. Commerce Department agency said. The agreement comes as Seoul has committed to helping revive the U.S. shipbuilding sector under a bilateral trade deal. We have a report.
1: The MOU was signed in Washington by South Korea's Deputy Trade Minister Park Jung-sung and U.S. Undersecretary of Commerce for International Trade William Kimmitt. The signing ceremony was overseen by South Korean Industry Minister Kim Jong-kwon and U.S. Commerce Secretary Howard Lutnick. As part of last year's trade agreement, South Korea pledged to invest $150 billion in the U.S. shipbuilding sector. The broader deal includes a total South Korean investment commitment of $350 billion in the United States with an annual cap of $20 billion. The U.S. administration said the agreement reflects efforts to strengthen industrial capacity, boost investment, and expand collaboration in advanced manufacturing sectors between the two allies. Welsa Williams for World News.
0: Director General of the WHO, Tedros Adhanom Ghebreyesus, today said he would travel to the Spanish island of Tenerife along with senior Spanish government officials to supervise the safe disembarkation of passengers, crew members and health experts. The Dutch-flagged cruise ship MV Hondius is expected to reach Tenerife in the early hours tomorrow. The U.S. Southern Command has said that American forces struck and sank an alleged drug trafficking boat in the Eastern Pacific, killing two people and leaving one survivor. In a social media post, the command claimed U.S. intelligence had confirmed that the boat was traveling along known narco trafficking routes in the Eastern Pacific and was involved in drug trafficking operations. Indonesia police today arrested 321 foreign nationals for alleged involvement in an illegal online gambling operation in central Jakarta. The suspects were detained during a raid on an office building as authorities intensified crackdowns on online gambling, which is banned in Indonesia. In archery, India's Sahil Jadhav won a bronze medal in the men's individual compound event at the World Cup 2026 Stage 2 in Shanghai, China today. The 25-year-old Maharashtra archer defeated Denmark veteran player cum coach Martin Damsbo 147-144 in the bronze medal playoff to secure India's first medal of the ongoing tournament. And now, before we close, here are the highlights of the bulletin. India conducts successful flight trial of advanced variant of Agni missile with MIRV system. External Affairs Minister Dr. S. Jaishankar meets Prime Minister of Trinidad and Tobago to strengthen bilateral cooperation. Peter Magyar sworn in as Hungary's new Prime Minister. South Korea and the United States sign MOU to strengthen bilateral cooperation in shipbuilding. And India, Sahil Jadhav clinches bronze in men's individual compound event at Archery World Cup Stage 2 in China. And that concludes tonight's World News Bulletin. For more updates, stay tuned to Akashvani. Good night.